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1: August showed up really fast. I don't know about you, but I'm not quite ready for August yet. And honestly, I think I've been this way for a long time. I used to feel the same way when August meant my kids were heading back to school. I wasn't ready for summer to end. I wasn't ready for the schedule to change. I think the only thing I was ever really ready for in August was pumpkin spice. But here we are. And the truth is, I don't know what this August is going to hold, but God does. One of my friends lovingly reminded me that he knows every conversation, he knows every decision, every challenge, and every blessing that's ahead. So maybe I don't have to be ready for the whole month. I can just sit back and wait on my pumpkin spice and just trust him with today.
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0: The same God you've trusted through every season is with you now. Even in the moments you can't see it, He is still providing, still guiding, still carrying you through. Ephesians chapter 3 says He is able to do immeasurably more than all we ask or think, according to His power that is at work within us. God's faithfulness doesn't fade with the years, and His promises never run out. So go to Him again. He's still able. 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
1: 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This evening, any scattered precip will wrap up around 8 o'clock tonight as our low temperatures fall into the lower 70s. On Friday, our high temperature approaches the 90-degree mark with a couple of afternoon showers and storms possible, so don't forget the umbrella. For the WSLS 10 Weather Authority, I'm meteorologist Delaney Willis for Spirit FM.

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1: Your Spirit FM forecast. This evening, any scattered precip will wrap up around 8 o'clock tonight as our low temperatures fall into the lower 70s. On Friday, our high temperature approaches the 90-degree mark with a couple of afternoon showers and storms possible, so don't forget the umbrella. For the WSLS 10 Weather Authority, I'm meteorologist Delaney Willis for Spirit FM.

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1: August showed up really fast. I don't know about you, but I'm not quite ready for August yet. And honestly, I think I've been this way for a long time. I used to feel the same way when August meant my kids were heading back to school. I wasn't ready for summer to end. I wasn't ready for the schedule to change. I think the only thing I was ever really ready for in August was pumpkin spice. But here we are. And the truth is, I don't know what this August is going to hold, but God does. One of my friends lovingly reminded me that he knows every conversation, he knows every decision, every challenge, and every blessing that's ahead. So maybe I don't have to be ready for the whole month. I can just sit back and wait on my pumpkin spice and just trust him with today.
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2: Psalm 30 verse 1 says, I will extol you, O Lord, for you have drawn me up and have not let my foes rejoice over me. David begins this psalm by praising God for lifting him from a dark place and saving him from near death. But he also says that God has not let my foes rejoice over me. There has always been a kind of person who enjoys watching others fall. David certainly had his enemies. A type of person who delights in the misery of others. Today we might call this the internet. But if we're honest, we find this inclination in our hearts too. It's why we're drawn to the public spectacle of celebrity divorce, or a documentary about the crash and burn of someone prominent, or the comment section on a YouTube video slandering some Christian leader. Sinful human nature delights in the downfall of others. But here, David reminds us that God protects his saints, those who trust in him, from that kind of malicious destruction. If we delight in the downfall of others, we are opposing God. But if we cling to God, he holds on to us. He saves us and preserves us from the attacks of those who oppose him.
0: Author, speaker, Barnabas Piper is a pastor at Emmanuel Nashville. 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
3: 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This evening, any scattered precip will wrap up around 8 o'clock tonight as our low temperatures fall into the lower 70s. On Friday, our high temperature approaches the 90-degree mark with a couple of afternoon showers and storms possible, so don't forget the umbrella. For the WSLS 10 Weather Authority, I'm meteorologist Delaney Willis for Spirit FM.

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0: The same God you've trusted through every season is with you now. Even in the moments you can't see it, He is still providing, still guiding, still carrying you through. Ephesians chapter 3 says He is able to do immeasurably more than all we ask or think, according to His power that is at work within us. God's faithfulness doesn't fade with the years, and His promises never run out. So go to Him again. He's still able. 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
1: 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This evening, any scattered precip will wrap up around 8 o'clock tonight as our low temperatures fall into the lower 70s. On Friday, our high temperature approaches the 90-degree mark with a couple of afternoon showers and storms possible, so don't forget the umbrella. For the WSLS 10 Weather Authority, I'm meteorologist Delaney Willis for Spirit FM.

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0: God's love isn't something you have to earn. Romans 5:8 says, "But God demonstrates his own love toward us in this: while we were still sinners, Christ died for us." 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
1: God is a saving God, since he has rescued us from the pit and drawn us up from darkness. So the only right response is praise. And not just a little private thanks, not just polite, obligatory thank you note praise, not moderated and tempered praise. No, the response is singing with the saints, the household of God, the church, the body of Christ. This is unique in Christian worship among all the religions in the world. We sing in praise regularly, constantly, relentlessly, no matter the circumstances, because of who our God is. The salvation our God has given us is so deep, so wide, so profound, so constant, that we should sing like it. We should sing like we have victory in hand, like our God has never failed us and never will, like Christ has won it on our behalf. We should sing like all the suffering that this life dumps on us is but a light and momentary affliction that is preparing for us an eternal weight of glory that is beyond comparison. We should sing remembering all of God's kindness to rescue and sustain and uphold and protect, and looking forward to the certainty that he will do it forever for his people. We are a praising people, because we have a saving God.
0: Author, speaker Barnabas Piper is a pastor at Emmanuel Nashville. 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
1: August showed up really fast. I don't know about you, but I'm not quite ready for August yet. And honestly, I think I've been this way for a long time. I used to feel the same way when August meant my kids were heading back to school. I wasn't ready for summer to end. I wasn't ready for the schedule to change. I think the only thing I was ever really ready for in August was pumpkin spice. But here we are. And the truth is, I don't know what this August is going to hold, but God does. One of my friends lovingly reminded me that he knows every conversation, he knows every decision, every challenge, and every blessing that's ahead. So maybe I don't have to be ready for the whole month. I can just sit back and wait on my pumpkin spice and just trust him with today.
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2: Your Spirit FM forecast. Overnight tonight, we keep things muggy and mild with our low temperatures falling into the lower 70s and a few passing clouds. On Friday, showers and storms are possible throughout the afternoon as our high temperature approaches that 90 degree mark. For the WSLS 10 Weather Authority, I'm meteorologist Delaney Willis for Spirit FM.

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God's mercy and forgiveness never run out. His mercy still heals. His grace still changes lives. No past is too messy. 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
3: 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Overnight tonight, we keep things muggy and mild with our low temperatures falling into the lower 70s and a few passing clouds. On Friday, showers and storms are possible throughout the afternoon as our high temperature approaches that 90-degree mark. For the WSLS 10 Weather Authority, I'm meteorologist Delaney Willis for Spirit FM.

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The same God you've trusted through every season is with you now. Even in the moments you can't see it, He is still providing, still guiding, still carrying you through. Ephesians chapter 3 says He is able to do immeasurably more than all we ask or think, according to His power that is at work within us. God's faithfulness doesn't fade with the years, and His promises never run out. So go to Him again. He's still able. 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
1: August showed up really fast. I don't know about you, but I'm not quite ready for August yet. And honestly, I think I've been this way for a long time. I used to feel the same way when August meant my kids were heading back to school. I wasn't ready for summer to end. I wasn't ready for the schedule to change. I think the only thing I was ever really ready for in August was pumpkin spice. But here we are. And the truth is, I don't know what this August is going to hold, but God does. One of my friends lovingly reminded me that he knows every conversation, he knows every decision, every challenge, and every blessing that's ahead. So maybe I don't have to be ready for the whole month. I can just sit back and wait on my pumpkin spice and just trust him with today.
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2: 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Overnight tonight, we keep things muggy and mild with our low temperatures falling into the lower 70s and a few passing clouds. On Friday, showers and storms are possible throughout the afternoon as our high temperature approaches that 90 degree mark. For the WSLS 10 Weather Authority, I'm meteorologist Delaney Willis for Spirit FM.

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Romans 5:8 says, "But God demonstrates his own love toward us in this: while we were still sinners, Christ died for us." God didn't wait for us to get everything together before loving us. He loved us first with unconditional love, and it changed everything. 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
3: 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Overnight tonight, we keep things muggy and mild with our low temperatures falling into the lower 70s and a few passing clouds. On Friday, showers and storms are possible throughout the afternoon as our high temperature approaches that 90-degree mark. For the WSLS 10 Weather Authority, I'm meteorologist Delaney Willis for Spirit FM.

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1: Because of the Lord's great love, we are not consumed, for his compassions never fail. They are new every morning. 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God's mercy and forgiveness never run out. His mercy still heals. His grace still changes lives. 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
2: Psalm 30 verse 5 tells us, "For his anger is but for a moment, and his favor is for a lifetime. 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
2: This verse is an awesome promise once you get to the second half of it. But the word anger may set some of us on edge. We don't like the idea of an angry God. Or maybe we think of God as perpetually angry, as if it's our job to appease him in the hopes that he doesn't drop the hammer on us. But that isn't what this verse says about God. Psalm 30 verse 5 says that while God gets angry justly over sin and evil, God does not live angry. He is provoked to anger, but his favor is for a lifetime. His demeanor, his posture, his heart is love and favor, smiling upon his people. His anger must be provoked, but his favor is permanent. His anger at our sin may bring consequences that are painful, but his posture and heart toward us still brings joy with the morning. He is a saving God, including from his own wrath. That's why he sent his son to save. God's love and favor are permanent. He overflows with mercy and delights to bring us to a place of joy. So we praise him.
1: Author, speaker, Barnabas Piper is a pastor at Emmanuel Nashville. For his books and resources, visit SpiritFM.com.

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1: August showed up really fast. I don't know about you, but I'm not quite ready for August yet. And honestly, I think I've been this way for a long time. I used to feel the same way when August meant my kids were heading back to school. I wasn't ready for summer to end. I wasn't ready for the schedule to change. I think the only thing I was ever really ready for in August was pumpkin spice. But here we are. And the truth is, I don't know what this August is going to hold, but God does. One of my friends lovingly reminded me that he knows every conversation, he knows every decision, every challenge, and every blessing that's ahead. So maybe I don't have to be ready for the whole month. I can just sit back and wait on my pumpkin spice and just trust him with today.
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2: Your Spirit FM forecast. Overnight tonight, we keep things muggy and mild with our low temperatures falling into the lower 70s and a few passing clouds. On Friday, showers and storms are possible throughout the afternoon as our high temperature approaches that 90-degree mark. For the WSLS 10 Weather Authority, I'm meteorologist Delaney Willis for Spirit FM.

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Even in the moments you can't see it, He is still providing, still guiding, still carrying you through. 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He's still able. 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

Phil Wickeman Crowder, it really is Amazing Grace. Good morning, radio. I'm Doug. It's going to be getting started in just about 20 minutes. It is Friday. Excited to be here with you. Here's Consumed by Fire with Higher Places.

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1: Your Spirit FM forecast. Overnight tonight, we keep things muggy and mild with our low temperatures falling into the lower 70s and a few passing clouds. On Friday, showers and storms are possible throughout the afternoon as our high temperature approaches that 90-degree mark. For the WSLS 10 Weather Authority, I'm meteorologist Delaney Willis for Spirit FM.

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That may be the prayer of your heart as you start your Friday. Lord, I need you. That's Matt Maher on Spirit FM. It's Good Morning Radio. It has been an honor to be here with you this week. My name is Doug. I've been in for Jessa. She's out on vacation. She'll be back with you on Monday morning, kicking off another week with you. But we still have Friday to spend some time together, share life and encouragement. Here's Jamie McDonald kicking off this morning with Ain't No Way.

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In a world of social media highlight reels, one of the most difficult things to fight is comparison. Glad you stopped by on Spirit FM. I'm Doug. It's Good Morning Radio. I'm in for Jess this week. She's on vacation. And this is something I think that gets worse and worse as time goes along. You know, people getting on Facebook, Instagram, you've seen those perfect vacation photos, those perfect family photos, the perfect setup for a kid's school supplies or lunchbox. And it's one of those things where when I see those things, I start to feel a little bit insecure about what I'm doing in life. And I need to realize that what they're doing and what they're showing off is great for them, but God may be calling me to something else. He may be wanting me to focus on something else. And it's not always easy to fight that comparison, but it is a good thing to do.

0: God's love isn't something you have to earn. Romans 5:8 says, "But God demonstrates his own love toward us in this: while we were still sinners, Christ died for us." God didn't wait for us to get everything together before loving us. He loved us first with unconditional love, and it changed everything. 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
6: Good morning, everybody. Temperatures today getting up into the upper 80s to low 90s throughout the area with another hot and humid day. As we get into the afternoon, we could see a few isolated showers form throughout the area with a few rumbles of thunder possible as well. With the WSLS Weather Authority, I'm meteorologist Edward Shaw for Spirit FM.

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1: Danny Gokey and Corinne Hawthorne, that's We All Need Jesus. If you're new to the Spirit FM family, thank you for listening today. My name is Doug. I'm in for Jess this week on Good Morning Radio. She's been on vacation. She'll be back on Monday. Our spirit verse for today is a great reminder of when you're facing those struggles that God will give you the power to get through. It's coming from Isaiah 40, verse 29. It says, "He gives strength to the weary and increases the power of the weak." Here's Toby Mack on Spirit FM with Faithfully.
2: It's been a long year, it almost took me down. I

it's so encouraging to know that when the battle is raging on, that we serve a Savior that will meet us in the valley. That's Tasha Layton on your Encouraging Spirit FM. I'm Doug, in for Jess this week on Good Morning Radio. And that may be just the song you need to hear, just the reminder to keep going through a difficult fight. And knowing that Spirit FM is here because of listener support is a great encouragement. And that's why we want to say thank you today to some amazing friends. Rebecca in Ringgold, Robert in Bluefield, Christine in Fincastle, Lisa and Paul in Waynesboro, and Curtis in Mount Airy, North Carolina. 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

In a world that it often seems like people are trying to get as much as they can, maybe in this one setting, the mindset is starting to shift. My name is Doug. Thank you for listening to your encouraging Spirit FM. It's Good Morning Radio. I'm in for Jess this week as she is on vacation. And you may have attended a wedding this summer, and it may have been a wedding where you traveled, you spent money on a hotel, you also then spent money on a gift. Well, there is a new trend where instead of giving a gift at a wedding, you just show up and the gift is you being there. And I don't know if this is the case for everybody's wedding, but there is a strong contingent of people on social media that are saying, I am going to look to spend a little bit more on my wedding. I want to do it in a destination location, and I am going to expect no gifts to be given because I just want the memory. I just want the special time. I just want to enjoy it. And, you know, I don't think that's the worst thing ever to really focus in on. And I'm kind of surprised, too, that people aren't saying, yeah, don't worry about bringing a gift, but still bring money. These people are saying no gift, no money, just be there.

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7: Good morning, everybody. Temperatures today getting up into the upper 80s to low 90s throughout the area with another hot and humid day. As we get into the afternoon, we could see a few isolated showers form throughout the area, with a few rumbles of thunder possible as well. With the WSLS Weather Authority, I'm meteorologist Edward Shaw for Spirit FM.

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As the week comes to an end, you might need the reminder today that whatever you are not fighting alone. You're listening to Spirit FM with me, Doug. It's Good Morning Radio. I'm in for Jess this week. And sometimes when the battle is raging and you're looking to do it in your own strength, that is when you will fall short. And this is something I've learned so much and realizing that with God's help, I have the power to overcome any obstacle that is in front of me. So in my hurting, God is my comfort. In any sort of confusion I face, God is my guide. When I'm discouraged, He's my hope. When I'm anxious, He is my peace. And in my weakness, God is my strength. You see, I'm not put on this earth to fight alone. I am put on this earth to fight with Christ's power. Exodus 14:14 says, "The Lord will fight for you. You need only to be still."

Running late? Reheating coffee? Forgetting where you put your keys? You're not alone. Jess gets it. It's real life, real grace. And Good Morning Radio on Spirit FM

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If you've been around kids before, you know that these two things with kids always go together. Glad you're here on your Encouraging Spirit FM. I'm Doug. I'm in for Jess this week on Good Morning Radio as she is out on vacation. And what I'm talking about is kids and fingerprints. My wife and I, we have a 5-year-old and 3-year-old and a 1-year-old as well, and we can easily see where these kids have been, from the appliances in the kitchen to the windows in our living room to the glass door going outside, and even to the point where the other day I was actually out of town for some work things, and I was going to put my luggage in my car, and I looked down and I even see their fingerprints on the back of the car. And that was kind of a sweet moment for me because I was away for a couple of days. I was missing them. I was excited to be home and spending time with them. And I kind of got that little reminder of, yeah, their fingers might be on everything, but it is a very sweet thing to see.

0: 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They are new every morning. 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God's mercy and forgiveness never run out. His mercy still heals. His grace still changes lives. No past is too messy. No failure is too great. You're never beyond the reach of God's redeeming love. 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
4: Good morning, everybody. Temperatures today getting up into the upper 80s to low 90s throughout the area with another hot and humid day. As we get into the afternoon, we could see a few isolated showers form throughout the area with a few rumbles of thunder possible as well. With the WSLS Weather Authority, I'm meteorologist Edward Shaw for Spirit FM.

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1: We got some birthdays today. First up, Victorio Fernandez Jr. in Sparta, North Carolina, celebrating a birthday today. Happy birthday. We also have Stephanie Guerin in Roanoke celebrating a birthday today as well. And then coming up tomorrow, we have Stacy Gilbert in Lynchburg. Happy 53rd birthday. Have an awesome day. Love your wife, Becky. We also have Avery Spicer in Narrows wishing you a happy birthday and a day full of blessings. Love Mrs. Breeding and your friends at Jefferson Christian Academy. We also have Amina Sadie in Waynesboro celebrating a birthday as well. And then Kimberly Mason in Bassett celebrating a birthday as well. Hope you have a blessed day with family and friends. 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

The news will often tell you everything that went wrong in a day. But so much went right and nobody even filmed it. Glad you stopped by on Spirit FM. I'm Doug. It's Good Morning Radio. I'm in for Jess this week as she is out on vacation. But when you think about it, somewhere a stranger returned a lost wallet. A nurse stayed a few minutes late just to hold a hand. A neighbor mowed a lawn that wasn't his. Good people are everywhere, quietly doing good things right now. You see, the world is in better hands than the headlines suggest. Don't forget that. And don't forget that your hands are some of those hands.

Sometimes a reset is as simple as sitting back down around the table with the people who still matter. You're encouraging Spirit FM

In case you missed it, we're talking about how there is so much good in the world that really does go unnoticed. If you're new to the Spirit FM family, thank you for listening today. My name is Doug. I'm in for Jess this week on Good Morning Radio. She'll be back with us on Monday. And one of the things that I think is a great exercise to do when we're talking about all the good things that are in the world and all the blessings that God gives us is to truly sit back and reflect on what that looks like. Reflect on what is going on in life and even look back over the week and see where God has been faithful. See where he has shown up. See where a prayer has been answered or even an opportunity for him to move in a powerful way has occurred, because that is the evidence of him and the evidence that he is moving in your life.

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3: Good morning, everybody. Temperatures today getting up into the upper 80s to low 90s throughout the area with another hot and humid day. As we get into the afternoon, we could see a few isolated showers form throughout the area with a few rumbles of thunder possible as well. With the WSLS Weather Authority, I'm meteorologist Edward Shaw for Spirit FM.

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One of the most important things to do in all areas of life is to establish good communication. Hey, I'm Doug. Thank you so much for listening to Spirit FM. It's Good Morning Radio. I'm in for Jess this week as she is out on vacation. She'll be back on Monday to encourage you. But in a new season, you know, my wife and I, we have a 5, a 3, and a 1-year-old. Our 5-year-old is just about to go back to school. And the other night, we just sat down on the couch and we just talked about life. We talked about things that are happening. And my hope in doing that is that in a new season, we can continue to establish good communication. You know, and it's not something that I get right or she gets right every single time, but it is something that we've come to realize that if we're intentional about it and it's important to us to have that good communication, then more times than not, even if the communication doesn't go perfect, there is grace to work through any sort of issue.

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is such a great reminder about what supporting Spirit FM looks like. You see, we heard from Helen in Beaver, West Virginia. She shared with us that she loves Spirit FM. Her husband passed away 5 years ago, and there were times where she didn't know if she would make it. And then God used a song on Spirit FM to remind her that she was made for more, that she is a child of God, and that he loves her and cares for her so greatly. 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

0: The same God you've trusted through every season is with you now. Even in the moments you can't see it, He is still providing, still guiding, still carrying you through. Ephesians chapter 3 says He is able to do immeasurably more than all we ask or think, according to His power that is at work within us. God's faithfulness doesn't fade with the years, and His promises never run out. So go to Him again. He's still able. 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
5: Good morning, everybody. Temperatures today getting up into the upper 80s to low 90s throughout the area, with another hot and humid day. As we get into the afternoon, we could see a few isolated showers form throughout the area, with a few rumbles of thunder possible as well. With the WSLS Weather Authority, I'm meteorologist Edward Shaw for Spirit FM.

The name of Jesus. That's Elevation Worship in Brandon Lake with I Know a Name. You're listening to Spirit FM with me, Doug. I'm in for Jess this week on Good Morning Radio as she is out on vacation. And you see, the name of Jesus is that name that gives strength. It gives peace. And that's what our spirit verse talks about today from Isaiah 40, verse 29. It says, He gives strength to the weary and increases the power of the weak. And in a world that grows dark because of that truth, maybe the prayer of your heart today is, Come, Jesus, come. Here's CeCe Winans on Spirit FM.

The struggle is real, but so is the joy. 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

It's back to school season, and that doesn't just mean back to school season for high school. There's also a lot of students going back to college or maybe to college for the very first time. Glad you're here on your Encouraging Spirit FM. I'm Doug. It's Good Morning Radio. I'm in for Jess this week as she is out on vacation. And when it comes to back to school, especially for college and maybe for first-time college students more so than anybody else, the conversation around managing money becomes a very big one. You know, students out on their own for the very first time, maybe having their very first job. So I'm going to share some money managing tips for college students in just about 10 minutes. So stay right here on Spirit FM.

In case you missed it, we're talking about managing money as a college student. Appreciate you listening to Spirit FM. My name is Doug. It's Good Morning Radio. I'm in for Jess this week as she is out on vacation. And you know, you might not be going back to college. You might remember when you were going back to college, but you might have a college student now, or maybe somebody in your life that could use some advice. You know, a lot of what the experts say happen is that people get in a mindset of trying to build credit too quickly. They incur a bunch of debt. They're, you know, just making decisions that are not necessarily the best. And they're also not looking ahead. So avoiding the debt, starting an emergency fund, beginning to save and looking to the future. Those are a few small things that a college student could do right now to really set themselves up well for the future. I know for me, sticking to a budget, doing a budget, focusing on that, and not really letting my spending get out of hand has served me well and will hopefully serve me well for years to come.

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5: Good morning, everybody. Temperatures today getting up into the upper 80s to low 90s throughout the area with another hot and humid day. As we get into the afternoon, we could see a few isolated showers form throughout the area with a few rumbles of thunder possible as well. With the WSLS Weather Authority, I'm meteorologist Edward Shaw for Spirit FM.

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When you think about boldness, it is so much more than just a font used in an email. Glad you stopped by on Spirit FM. Doug, it's Good Morning Radio. I'm in for Jess this week as she is out on vacation. And I love what Tim Tebow said about boldness. He said, boldness has a real definition, putting it all on the line to do what's necessary. You know, it's not the version we post about, the version that costs something before anyone's watching. Think about the difference more than how you say it. It's so much more than just words said. It's the true focus of what you're trying to do.

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0: God's love isn't something you have to earn. Romans 5:8 says, "But God demonstrates his own love toward us in this: while we were still sinners, Christ died for us." 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
1: Well, we're in for another warm and humid day today with temperatures in the upper 80s to low 90s and plenty of moisture in the atmosphere. That could lead to a few showers and the chance for some thunderstorms to pop up later on in the afternoon and evening hours and potentially continue into the weekend. With the WSLS Weather Authority, I'm meteorologist Edward Shaw for Spirit FM.

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2: All right, we got some birthdays today. First up, Victorio Fernandez Jr. in Sparta, North Carolina, celebrating a birthday today. Happy birthday. We also have Stephanie Guerin in Roanoke, celebrating a birthday today as well. And then coming up tomorrow, we have Stacy Gilbert in Lynchburg. Happy 53rd birthday. Have an awesome day. Love your wife, Becky. We also have Avery Spicer in Narrows, wishing you a happy birthday and a day full of blessings. Love Mrs. Breeding and your friends at Jefferson Christian Academy. We also have Amina Sadie in Waynesboro celebrating a birthday as well. And then Kimberly Mason in Bassett celebrating a birthday as well. 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

0: Donald, that's ain't no way. My name is Doug. 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It's Good Morning Radio. I'm in for Jess this week as she is out on vacation. And if you love that song by Jamie McDonald, we would love to hear your opinion about the music we play right here on Spirit FM. 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

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You're listening to Spirit FM with me, Doug. It's Good Morning Radio. I had a great time with you this week. Jess will be back with you on Monday for more encouragement, laughter, and fun. But you can stay right here. Steph's going to keep you company through your midday, getting you closer to the weekend. Here's Chris Tomlin with How Good It Is.

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2: Well, we're in for another warm and humid day today with temperatures in the upper 80s to low 90s and plenty of moisture in the atmosphere. That could lead to a few showers and the chance for some thunderstorms to pop up later on in the afternoon and evening hours and potentially continue into the weekend. With the WSLS Weather Authority, I'm meteorologist Edward Shaw for Spirit FM.

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if you're being honest, sometimes it can be very difficult to just say, okay, Lord, keep me in this moment. That's Jeremy Camp with a great reminder on your Encouraging Spirit FM. Good morning. My name is Steph. You've made it to Friday. Hopefully for you, it is the last day of your work week and you're already halfway through your morning. Thank you so much for hanging out with me.

stain is a way to make your wood have a nice, beautiful tone, and it's not that hard to do. Hey, this is your Encouraging Spirit FM with a home improvement tip for you today. My name is Steph. When it comes to doing a stain on wood, prep your surface first. You want to sand it, you want to clean the dust, and then you can put on some kind of conditioner to help it stay even so it doesn't have a blotchy, uneven finish. To actually apply the stain, stir it thoroughly. Do not shake it. I've made that mistake before because that creates bubbles. And then you can wipe or brush it on. Now, preferred for me is like an old t-shirt that you're going to throw away and it's just a rag anyways. Lightly dip it in the stain, follow the grain, and just wipe it on. And then use a clean part of that rag and wipe it off. You don't want to let that stain sit on too long, but if you're looking for a really pretty dark color, you can apply more layers. And then once it's done, you can just seal.

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They are new every morning. Great is your faithfulness. That's just one of God's promises from Lamentations chapter 3 that you hear on your Encouraging Spirit FM. God's mercy and forgiveness.

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Chandler Moore. God, I'm just grateful for you. This is your Encouraging Spirit FM. That is a prayer for you to be saying that today, no matter what your circumstances are. My name is Steph. Thank you for hanging out. When you have those days that you just get to the end of it and you feel like, oh my goodness, I have nothing left. If you're like me, you're too tired to not just make dinner, but even think about what are you going to have for dinner? And then you look and you've got laundry to fold, and then you've got emails to answer and text messages to get back to, and someone who just needs you. Sometimes life simply wears you out. Isaiah reminds you that God doesn't expect you to manufacture strength you don't have. He gives you the strength. Isaiah 40:29. He gives strength to the weary and increases the power of the weak.

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0: When you think about love, the word wild might not come to mind. 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Jordan St. Cyr talks about what wild love is in his new song.
1: My song Wild Love was inspired by the earliest memory I have of God. 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It's His wild love that always finds me right where I am.
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7: Well, we're in for another warm and humid day today with temperatures in the upper 80s to low 90s and plenty of moisture in the atmosphere. That could lead to a few showers and the chance for some thunderstorms to pop up later on in the afternoon and evening hours and potentially continue into the weekend. With the WSLS Weather Authority, I'm meteorologist Edward Shaw for Spirit FM.

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Encouraging Spirit FM with Elevation Worship and Same God. Hi there. My name is Steph. Thanks for hanging out today. Sometimes you feel like you're exhausted because if you're being honest, you're already carrying the worries of tomorrow. You're already thinking about, well, what if I can't handle it? What if things don't work out? What if this conversation gets worse than I was expecting it to? Well, you don't need tomorrow's strength today because God gives you strength always. Isaiah 40:29, He gives strength to the weary and increases the power of the weak.

0: Hey, it's Emerson Day, and my song No Smoke was inspired by the story of Shadrach, Meshach, and Abednego. They stood up to King Nebuchadnezzar even in the face of death. And because of their bold faith, they were able to go into that fiery furnace and come out completely unharmed. In scripture, it says, without even the smell of smoke on them. And today, we might not have golden statues before us, but there are idols all around in our everyday lives. No Smoke is a reminder that we only bow down to one name and the one true God.
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0: The same God you've trusted through every season is with you now. Even in the moments you can't see it, He is still providing, still guiding, still carrying you through. Ephesians chapter 3 says He is able to do immeasurably more than all we ask or think, according to His power that is at work within us. God's faithfulness doesn't fade with the years, and His promises never run out. So go to Him again. He's still able. 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

Most people would probably say that there is a thing as too much caffeine. My name is Steph. This is your Encouraging Spirit FM. Now, under normal circumstances, I would not necessarily say that there is such a thing as too much caffeine because, well, I run on a lot of coffee. I'll talk about my iced coffee. I have one next to me right now. But recently, there was a day that I did have just a tiny bit too much coffee, and there was such a way that it made me feel. Let me just tell you, trying to go throughout the day and just feeling like I was absolutely going like a bumblebee everywhere and then sleeping, sleep did not come for many hours.

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A way back to hope. 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

It seems like that whole Christmas in July thing just happened about a day or so ago, but really it was a couple weeks ago. And summer is marching on. I don't have to tell you that. By the way, I'm Steph. This is your Encouraging Spirit FM. When it comes to the different holidays, you've probably been seeing Christmas stuff show up in stores since, June, or maybe it never went away. But something that baffled me, somebody on Facebook, a professional photographer, is already saying, hey, let's go ahead and schedule and shoot your Christmas card pictures.

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0: And I hope you had the very best week hanging out with my buddy Doug from the afternoon show while I took a little break. And you know what? Breaks are important. Sometimes you just need to slow it down, catch your breath, and make a little time to recharge. And I hope you do some of that this weekend. Get some rest. Enjoy the people you love. And I'll be back Monday morning ready to cheer you on as you start a brand new work and a school week. Ooh. Still getting used to saying school week. Hey, see you on Monday.
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5: Well, we're in for another warm and humid day today with temperatures in the upper 80s to low 90s and plenty of moisture in the atmosphere. That could lead to a few showers and the chance for some thunderstorms to pop up later on in the afternoon and evening hours and potentially continue into the weekend. With the WSLS Weather Authority, I'm meteorologist Edward Shaw for Spirit FM.

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0: Hey guys, Phil Wickham here. I've got a brand new song out called It Really Is Amazing Grace, but it's not really brand new. I'm just taking that beautiful hymn that we all know and love, Amazing Grace, added a new chorus and a new bridge to it. I love this song so much, and when I did some reading about it, I realized that this song, you guys, was written by a slave trader. This man named John Newton was slave trading on ships in the 18th century. And in the middle of a storm, he cried out to God, saying, God, if you help me, I give my life to you. And after that moment, he survived the storm. And little by little, he understood what that prayer meant. He gave his life to Jesus, and Jesus changed his life. He went on to becoming a pastor and a minister and someone who spoke out against slavery. It's a testament to the grace of God at work in someone's life. And though we're not all slave traders, we all are in need of God's grace. And that's why I think this song's connected with so many people over the years. It's a joy to be a small part of the huge story of this song. And I invite you all to sing it out with me. It really is Amazing Grace.
1: 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And here is Phil Wickham featuring Crowder with This Really Is Amazing Grace.

mind to change my own life, working my own way to good, as if anybody could.

Some people will go to extremes to save a buck. Hey, my name is Steph. This is your Encouraging Spirit FM. There are people sharing ways that they have saved some money, and they are pretty wild. Travis used to double the cost of any unnecessary spending. So like a bill, you have to spend on that. So that didn't count. But if he wanted to go get a $5 coffee, then he had to send another $5 to savings. Meh, that might not seem so bad, but a $30 t-shirt and another $30 into savings, it can help you definitely save and break some bad habits. Darla does one of those auto deposits from her check for a rainy day savings account. And that specific account that she has it set up with only lets her withdraw money from it a few times a year. Now, a few years ago, my friend Seth and I decided we were going to do some kind of savings challenge and spend cash. And every time we got a $5 bill back, that had to go into savings. By the time we went on a big trip with a bunch of friends, he and I both had a couple hundred dollars worth of $5 bills to spend.

0: God's love isn't something you have to earn. Romans 5:8 says, "But God demonstrates his own love toward us in this: while we were still sinners, Christ died for us." God didn't wait for us to get everything together before loving us. He loved us first with unconditional love, and it changed everything. 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

Recently added music by Leanna Crawford with Thank God. Hi there. Good afternoon. My name is Steph. This is your Encouraging Spirit FM. In some areas, y'all have already started school. In others, getting ready to start this coming week. Let this be a reminder to you to slow down. If you see the school bus with its yellow lights on, that means it's going to be stopping soon. If you are approaching a school zone, slow down, especially if those lights are flashing, because you don't want a ticket and you don't want to injure anybody. And I have to remind myself that it is okay to not have the gas pedal on when you're coasting through one of those school zones.

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1: Thank you so much for being along with Your Encouraging Spirit FM this Friday afternoon. My name is Steph. There are people who take care of lots of details. You might be that person, the one who takes care of everything, remembers everything, the one who keeps going even when you're absolutely exhausted. Well, God sees you. Isaiah 40:29, He gives strength to the weary and increases the power of the weak.

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6: Well, we're in for another warm and humid day today with temperatures in the upper 80s to low 90s and plenty of moisture in the atmosphere. That could lead to a few showers and the chance for some thunderstorms to pop up later on in the afternoon and evening hours and potentially continue into the weekend. With the WSLS Weather Authority, I'm meteorologist Edward Shaw for Spirit FM.

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If you've spent any time in church, you've probably heard a pastor talk about how you're just busy. Life is busy and it's celebrated. But sometimes that means that you're tired. Even though you're tired, it doesn't mean you're failing. You're human and you just need rest. My name is Steph. 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Your spirit verse today, Isaiah 40:29. He gives strength to the weary and increases the power of the weak.

Chainbreaker with Zach Williams, or rather, Zach Williams with Chainbreaker. My name is Steph. 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That is one of those songs that can really just speak to your heart. Possibly, though, it could be one of those songs that you're like, yeah, that's great, Steph, but I'm tired of hearing some Zach. 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

0: 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They are new every morning. 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His grace still changes lives. No past is too messy. No failure is too great. 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

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Lord, I need you. My name is Steph. 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As I was having quiet time today, those are words that I muttered often. 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I need you to take care of my brother-in-law, Mark, who is currently in the hospital having a heart surgery. I need you to take care of Kevin Rideout's family. Kevin is a missionary in Africa who was held captive 6 months ago and just was released. Lord, there's a lot of things that we just need you to take care of. And thank you that we can just come to you and say, Lord, I need you. And you already know.

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0: Hey, it's Michael from Cochran & Company, and our new song, What Grace Can Do, is for anyone who's ever felt the shame of past mistakes or current struggles. God is not waiting in anger to punish us for our wrongs. He's running after us to meet us right where we are, just like the prodigal son. He welcomes us with open arms. He throws a robe around our back and a ring on our finger. No condemnation, just love. That's what grace can do.
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0: 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Silence. Awkward on the radio, isn't it? 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Many are abused, rejected, cast aside, forgotten. International Christian Centers for the Deaf steps into that silence, helping the deaf find language, skills, education, belonging, purpose. 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It is belonging, purpose, and the gospel made known, maybe for the very first time. 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
3: Well, we're in for another warm and humid day today with temperatures in the upper 80s to low 90s and plenty of moisture in the atmosphere. That could lead to a few showers and the chance for some thunderstorms to pop up later on in the afternoon and evening hours and potentially continue into the weekend. With the WSLS Weather Authority, I'm meteorologist Edward Shaw for Spirit FM.

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Toby Mack on your Encouraging Spirit FM with Speak Life. My name is Steph. Thanks for hanging out this afternoon. When you get to this time of day, you just might feel tired. When you get home, you might just feel tired. You don't want to think about dinner. You don't want to think about laundry that needs to be folded. You don't want to think about those missed text messages and voicemails that you need to follow up on, or that somebody might need you, because sometimes life just wears you out. Your spirit verse of the day talks about giving it all to God. Isaiah 40:29. He gives strength to the weary and increases the power of the weak.

most people would probably say that there is a thing as too much caffeine. My name is Steph. This is your Encouraging Spirit FM. Now, under normal circumstances, I would not necessarily say that there is such a thing as too much caffeine because, well, I run on a lot of coffee. I'll talk about my iced coffee. I have one next to me right now. But recently, there was a day that I did have just a tiny bit too much coffee, and there was such a way that it made me feel.

The same God you've trusted through every season is with you now. Even in the moments you can't see it, He is still providing, still guiding, still carrying you through. Ephesians chapter 3 says He is able to do immeasurably more than all we ask or think, according to His power that is at work within us. God's faithfulness doesn't fade with the years, and His promises never run out. So go to Him again. He's still able. You're encouraged.

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1: Meet Damir. While many of us think Europe has reached with the gospel, there are fewer believers there than we imagine. Damir is a church leader in Croatia, where less than 1% of the population are believers. Damir wants us to join him in praying for church growth and for revival. He says, "We hear about revivals worldwide, but we never experienced it. So we simply pray, Lord, send us revival." Learn more about God's work among the unreached at advancingnativemissions.com.
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2: All of us are prone to self-dependence and turning from God. Every day we do this in small ways, and sometimes we do it in large life-altering ways. And when we realize we have stepped out of God's smile, that He has handed us over to our own wills because of our self-adoration and sin, we have only one choice: repent. We do as David did in Psalm 30, verses 8 through 10, and we turn our faces to God and cry out to Him for mercy. These verses tell us, "To you, O Lord, I cry, and to the Lord I plead for mercy. What profit is there in my death if I go down to the pit? Will the dust praise you? Will it tell of your faithfulness? Hear, O Lord, and be merciful to me. O Lord, be my helper." To plead with God for mercy would be enough to gain God's mercy. Favor is His default, and He is gracious. But David exemplifies a further way people of faith should respond to God, because we know the way God has revealed Himself through His Word. David reasons with God. After asking for mercy, he essentially says, "How can I glorify you if I die? What would my death accomplish?" He is making an argument to God about God's own glory. Charles Spurgeon said that God loves it when His saints reason with Him. It shows that we have taken God's words to heart and are being governed and shaped by them. It isn't manipulative or combative. It isn't bending God to our will, but bending our will to His, because His word and His glory are shaping us. So we repent, throwing ourselves fully on the mercy of God and pleading with Him according to His own words. And when we do, He overflows with mercy.
0: Author-speaker Barnabas Piper is a pastor at Emmanuel Nashville. 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

You may have heard about a butterfly hug. Your Encouraging Spirit FM has this as an extension of the ministry. Hi there, my name is Steph. Thanks for hanging out today. Recently, Miss Pat received one of these butterfly hugs because you have given to the ministry and because you create them and send them. And she sent in a note and just said that it was exactly the touch that God gave them at exactly the right time. And she shared that she will be continuing to pray for the people who are receiving the butterfly messages because they are so very important. So thank you for being a part of the ministry, being a part of radio, and extending so much further beyond it.

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My name is Steph. That was Mandisa with Overcomer. Thank you. Thank you for hanging out this afternoon. Thank you for allowing me to be a little part of your day. You have officially made it into your Friday afternoon. Stay tuned. Sydney's going to be in next for you.

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5: Good afternoon, everybody. Temperatures today continuing to climb into the upper 80s to low 90s within our area. There's a chance we could see a few rumbles of thunder as the heat and humidity combine to form a few thunderstorms within our region, although rainfall chances are limited compared to what we've seen here in previous days. With WSLS Weather Authority, I'm meteorologist Edward Shaw for Spirit FM.

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Okay, well, happy Friday to you. I hope that your final day of the work week has gone well so far. And as you're tuning in here, you know you'll find encouragement for the rest of your day and the soundtrack to starting your weekend on the right foot, encouraged, full of hope, and ready to take on whatever the days ahead hold for you. 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I'm Sydney in for Doug today on your Encouraging Spirit FM.

Hey, it's Sydney right here on Spirit FM. When I was a kid, one of the best parts of the school day was afternoon ice cream. And I don't even know if this is still a thing, but when I was in elementary school in the 90s, it definitely was. We put in our ice cream orders in the morning, and then in the afternoon, they brought our ice cream right to the classroom. And I can remember my go

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2: Good afternoon, everybody. Temperatures today continuing to climb into the upper 80s to low 90s within our area. There's a chance we could see a few rumbles of thunder as the heat and humidity combine to form a few thunderstorms within our region, although rainfall chances are limited compared to what we've seen here in previous days. With the WSLS Weather Authority, I'm meteorologist Edward Shaw for Spirit FM.

He gives strength to the weary and increases the power of the weak. Comforting words from our spirit verse today. It's Isaiah 40, verse 29. And this is kind of one of those verses that I think, okay, I need to write this down and put this up somewhere in my house. So when I have those tough days, those tough motherhood days, or just those days where everything feels so much heavier than usual, I can look at this and be reminded of the truth of God's word. Maybe you want to do that as well and have this verse to look at anytime you need it. I'm Sydney. Thanks for hanging out with me today on Your Encouraging Spirit FM.

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I'm Sydney, and I'm kind of in this weird limbo right now where it's a bit of a busy week, but at the same time, it's really just the precursor of the busy weeks ahead. That is just kind of how it goes, looking towards the beginning of the school year and all of the things that the rest of the year holds. And so it reminds me of that week after Christmas before New Year's, where everything is not quite the way that it was, but it's also not the way that it's going to be. And so I'm a little bit in limbo. What I'm trying to do in the midst of that, though, is soak in all of the slow moments, even if they come in small spurts, even if I know they won't last a very long time, and soon we will be in the full busy season of the year. I'm soaking in all of the slow moments while I can. Amazing.

I hope you're having a wonderful Friday so far. Hey, it's Sydney right here on Spirit FM. It's a fun day for my family. Today is my son's birthday. He turns one today. What an exciting birthday, because there's so much that happens from like years one to year three. And so this is just kind of the beginning of all of that. So many fun things ahead, so much development to take place for him, and so much excitement for the whole family. And it's really fun to get to celebrate his first birthday because he has a big sister, my daughter. And so getting to celebrate his first day is a little different than celebrating hers, because she's here and she gets to be a part of it. And if there is anyone that loves celebrating that boy, it is her. I don't think anyone loves him as much as she does.

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3: Good afternoon, everybody. Temperatures today continuing to climb into the upper 80s to low 90s within our area. There's a chance we could see a few rumbles of thunder as the heat and humidity combine to form a few thunderstorms within our region, although rainfall chances are limited compared to what we've seen here in previous days. With the WSLS Weather Authority, I'm meteorologist Edward Shaw for Spirit FM.

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When I feel like I don't have the strength or I don't have what I need to get through something tough, this is what I do. Hi, it's Sydney on Spirit FM, because sometimes in the moment, it's really hard to see the grace that God is giving me because I'm so focused on the problem at hand or I'm so focused on how I feel. So this is what I do. I look back over my life and I see where I can spot God's grace. Even if in those moments, I couldn't quite see it, I didn't recognize it, or I just didn't understand. But when I look back, I can see His grace is just poured all over my life. I can see the strength that He has given me or the peace that He's provided for me in all sorts of moments and in so many different seasons. So now when those hard moments approach, I know exactly what to do, and that is to take my eyes off of what's going on in the moment and look to the past for just a second to see all of the grace that was there.

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I was sharing a little while ago that today is my son's first birthday. Such a fun day. And I'm also an August baby. Maybe you are too. Or maybe you've got a birthday coming up this fall. 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And you definitely want to make sure you're signed up because one winner is selected randomly each week to win a sweet treat for their birthday. 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

0: Because of the Lord's great love, we are not consumed, for his compassions never fail. They are new every morning. Great is your faithfulness. 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His mercy still heals. His grace still changes lives. No past is too messy. No failure is too great. 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
4: Good afternoon, everybody. Temperatures today continuing to climb into the upper 80s to low 90s within our area. There's a chance we could see a few rumbles of thunder as the heat and humidity combine to form a few thunderstorms within our region, although rainfall chances are limited compared to what we've seen here in previous days. With WSLS Weather Authority, I'm meteorologist Edward Shaw for Spirit FM.

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Hi, it's Sydney on Spirit FM, and I saw this one recently, and I'm going to put it to the test and see if it works. It recommended taking a picture of your fridge and your pantry the day before you get groceries every single week. Because when you're at the grocery store, or maybe you're even just, you know, at work putting together the grocery order or something like that, you want to be able to double check, like, did I already have a jar of applesauce? I can't remember. And so you can go back and refer to your photo. I absolutely love this idea. I'm going to give it a try. Taking a picture might help me not forget the thing that I actually went to the store to get in the first place.

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1: I've got so much to be thankful for.

Hey, it's Sydney hanging out right here on your Encouraging Spirit FM. Maybe you've already gotten all the school supplies. Maybe it's still on your list to go get it done. I think you've still got some time. And I can remember being a kid and picking out a new lunchbox every year. And it changed year to year what I was interested in or what my favorite color was or whatever it was going to be that prompted me to choose the lunchbox that I chose. And here is something that might surprise you. So my daughter is going into the first grade, but she is a homeschool kid. And I still picked out a lunchbox for her. And here is why. Because sometimes we're doing things on the go during the day. And I need to make sure we get lunch taken care of so that we can get back to school as quickly as possible. A lunchbox is a great way to do that. So this year, as she has extracurriculars during the daytime, she can also have lunch on the go so that when we get home, we can get right to that math homework.

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House of the Lord. That's Phil Wickham on Your Encouraging Spirit FM. Hey, it's Sydney hanging out for your Friday afternoon. Hey, we are officially starting the weekend. So if you're not in weekend mode just yet, give yourself a second. Okay, get to weekend mode. Start thinking about all the good things ahead. Start thinking about relaxing at the end of your week. And stay right here if you need some encouragement before you can officially call it weekend time for you. Here's Chandler Moore. God, I'm just grateful.

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6: Good afternoon, everybody. Temperatures today continuing to climb into the upper 80s to low 90s within our area. There's a chance we could see a few rumbles of thunder as the heat and humidity combine to form a few thunderstorms within our region, although rainfall chances are limited compared to what we've seen here in previous days. With WSLS Weather Authority, I'm meteorologist Edward Shaw for Spirit FM.

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I love a good challenge, but this is going to be a tough one. Hey, it's Sydney on Spirit FM. Something I've been thinking about lately is how much time I spend on social media. And I think it's just become such a natural and normal part of my life, of my day, that I haven't given it much thought. But I realized the other day, I checked the little thing that tells you on Instagram how much time you've spent there. And it said like 2 hours that day. And I thought, really? 2 hours of my life is gone because of Instagram. And so I went back in and set that little timer to be 30 minutes a day. That's it. That's my challenge. And once I get to 30, I'm going to try to set it to 20. Because once I thought about it in terms of time and thinking of time as currency, I realized I'm not getting those 2 hours back. And if I could redo it, I don't think I would spend them scrolling social media.

Megan Woods, I Believe You on Spirit FM. Hey, it's Sydney here for your Friday afternoon. I have your spirit verse today, Isaiah 40:29. A great reminder. It says, "He gives strength to the weary and increases the power of the weak."

0: is with you now. Even in the moments you can't see it, He is still providing, still guiding, still carrying you through. Ephesians chapter 3 says He is able to do immeasurably more than all we ask or think, according to His power that is at work within us. God's faithfulness doesn't fade with the years, and His promises never run out. So go to Him again. He's still able. Your Encouraging Spirit FM.
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4: Your Spirit FM forecast. This evening, a couple showers and storms possible until around 8 o'clock tonight. After that, our low temperatures drop into the mid and lower 70s. On Saturday, showers and storms widely scattered throughout the area through the afternoon and early evening as our high temperatures rise into the upper 80s. For the WSLS 10 Weather Authority, I'm meteorologist Delaney Willis for Spirit FM.

This is your encouraging Spirit FM. I'm Sydney. It's weekend mode. Okay, we're thinking about the weekend. We're not worried about all of the things this morning that didn't go well or all of the things on Monday morning that didn't go well. We're thinking about the weekend. I want to share some ways that you can be intentional and enjoy your weekend. Here's a little challenge for you. If you find yourself all caught up in the productivity of a Saturday and all the things you can get done, I challenge you to leave one chore undone. In fact, leave it for Monday because Monday's got a lot of issues anyways. Let's throw in some chores too. So the one thing on your list that's maybe bugging you, you don't really want to do, if it can wait until next week, let it wait. Enjoy your weekend.

When life feels off course, there's always a way back. A way back to God. A way back to hope. A way back to real connections. 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

We are talking a bit about ways to enjoy our weekend intentionally. Hi, it's Sydney on Spirit FM. And I encourage you, instead of just trying to create the perfect weekend or the perfect restful scenario, just find a way to make one simple memory. Because isn't this really what the weekend is for? Those little moments that maybe they're not perfectly planned and maybe they don't even go exactly the way we want them to, but they make a special memory. So maybe it looks like just having dinner on the living room floor on Saturday night, sharing a pizza with the whole family. Maybe it looks like letting the kids run through the sprinklers until well past their bedtime. Make a fun memory. You're not going to regret it.

Take it all back from Torin Wells on Spirit FM. Hey, it's Sydney. I am so glad that you are spending some time here for your Friday, and I encourage you to stick around. You know, I know sometimes your routine and your schedule looks different on the weekend, but if you're finding encouragement here today, you're going to find it here again tomorrow. So tune in as you run errands. Have Spirit FM playing in the kitchen when you're making breakfast for the whole family in the morning. Stay here and you'll have the soundtrack for an encouraged weekend. And if you linger long enough, you're going to find that your days are feeling brighter and you are finding more hope in the simple things by tuning in to Spirit FM.

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4: Your Spirit FM forecast. This evening, a couple showers and storms possible until around 8 o'clock tonight. After that, our low temperatures drop into the mid and lower 70s. On Saturday, showers and storms widely scattered throughout the area through the afternoon and early evening as our high temperatures rise into the upper 80s. For the WSLS 10 Weather Authority, I'm meteorologist Delaney Willis for Spirit FM.

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Is it just me, or are the evenings sometimes the craziest part of the whole day? Hi, it's Sydney on Spirit FM. This can be true for my family sometimes. You know, dad's coming home from the day and the kids are feeling crazy and everybody's hungry and ready for dinner. And then it's the whole process of getting everyone in the bath and then getting everyone to bed on time. And okay, mom, can I just have a glass of water and one more story, please? The chaos of the evening even intensifies as the school year starts again. So here is what I recommend to help out. Stay tuned in right here to Spirit FM in the evenings, but also just take a breath. Before your evening kicks into gear, take a breath. Take that breath right now if you're headed home and you know that evening is waiting for you. Just take a moment and pause. Give yourself a little grace for the evening ahead and just know it doesn't have to go perfectly. Sometimes the goal is just to survive.

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I'm Sydney, reminding you that if you're looking for a little extra hope on an ordinary day and you're not tuned in here to Spirit FM, you're just hanging out at home scrolling on your phone, make sure you're following us on your favorite social media channel so we can encourage you there. You

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4: Your Spirit FM forecast. This evening, a couple showers and storms possible until around 8 o'clock tonight. After that, our low temperatures drop into the mid and lower 70s. On Saturday, showers and storms widely scattered throughout the area through the

Hey there, it's Sydney right here on Spirit FM, and we've been chatting a little bit this afternoon about intentionally enjoying our weekend and how that can look different and ways we can do that. But here is something that I think is really important. It's always okay to change your plans. Keeping this in mind might help you have an even better weekend, knowing that, okay, maybe I wanted this weekend to be really productive, but it just isn't going to pan out that way. And so I'm going to lean into that and let it be a weekend of rest. Maybe you had plans to go to one place and do one thing, but you've decided, you know, the whole family, we just need some quality time together. So we're going to go do something different. That's okay too. Sometimes the freedom to change your plans makes any ordinary day or a weekend more enjoyable.

Whether your day's been great or a bit of a mess, God's right there in the middle of it. Doug's here to remind you to listen to the afternoon show on Spira FM.

If you need a little reminder about why God is not going to fail you in this moment, I have just the thing. Hi, it's Sydney on Spirit FM. Well, honestly, it's not from me. It's from Charles Spurgeon, but I love this encouragement and it's such a wonderful reminder. He says, "As for his failing you, never dream of it. Hate the thought of it. The God who has been sufficient until now should be trusted to the end."

That is No Fear from John Reddick on Your Encouraging Spirit FM. I'm Sydney. Thanks for letting me hang out with you this week on the afternoon show, and getting to spend this time with you during the day has been so much fun. We'll be back to our normal schedule next week, and I'll see you on the evening show. And I hope you'll stay right here this evening for more encouraging music all night long on Spirit FM.

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5: One of the verses says this: What gift of grace is Jesus my Redeemer? There is no more for heaven now to give. He is my joy, my righteousness and freedom, my steadfast love, my deep and boundless peace. Now this is a beautiful and true verse. But there's a certain kind of person in this world who combines cynicism with pedantry, a particular kind of nitpicky contrarian. I am one of those people. This means that when I see lyrics like, "There is no more for heaven now to give," my instinct is to find all the exceptions. It is, after all, a statement of superlatives and totality. Heaven could not give more. Really? Nothing? Really, nothing. When Jesus emptied himself by taking the form of a servant and being found in human form, he humbled himself by becoming obedient to the point of death, even death on a cross, as Philippians 2 tells us. He was the most that our Father in heaven could give. Jesus is the fulfillment of all promises. He is the resolution to all evil. He is salvation for all sinners who simply believe. He is our ongoing advocate and intercessor, bringing us close to our Father. And Jesus is the superlative who gently and inexorably smothers cynicism in love and beauty.
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6: Your Spirit FM forecast. This evening, a couple showers and storms possible until around 8 o'clock tonight. After that, our low temperatures drop into the mid and lower 70s. On Saturday, showers and storms widely scattered throughout the area through the afternoon and early evening as our high temperatures rise into the upper 80s. For the WSLS 10 Weather Authority, I'm meteorologist Delaney Willis for Spirit FM.

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0: 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They are new every morning. 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God's mercy and forgiveness never run out. His mercy still heals. His grace still changes lives. No past is too messy. No failure is too great. 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
1: Psalm 30 begins with the words, "I will extol you, O Lord." 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
1: Extol isn't a word we use much anymore. It means to lift up.

0: describes lifting a bucket from a well, from the pitch black and the muck to the light of day and of hope. This is how God worked for David. It is how he worked repeatedly for Israel throughout the Old Testament, and it is how he works for you and me because he is an unchanging God, constant in his goodness. God saves circumstantially, rescuing us from suffering, illness, and danger. Not always this side of heaven, but more often than we even recognize. Just consider all the awful things that haven't happened to you. He preserves our lives. And God saves ultimately, eternally, through Jesus, the truest, deepest fulfillment of this psalm and all the others. He lifts us out of life's dark places, and he lifts us into the bright hope of eternal life with Christ.
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It is well with my soul.

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2: Your Spirit FM forecast. This evening, a couple showers and storms possible until around 8 o'clock tonight. After that, our low temperatures drop into the mid and lower 70s. On Saturday, showers and storms widely scattered throughout the area through the afternoon and early evening as our high temperatures rise into the upper 80s. For the WSLS 10 Weather Authority, I'm meteorologist Delaney Willis for Spirit FM.

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